0: Talking Indy. And if I may say so myself, I would actually put my foot in my mouth. So I'll let Talking Schmidt talk for himself. Go ahead and speak, sir.
1: What's up, everybody? Howdy, howdy. DJ Schmidt here. I do Talking Schmidt live right here on OzCat Radio. You check it out every single Monday at 3 p.m., 3 hours of just whatever kind of music I'm listening to. The rule is whatever songs are played, they are songs that I have actively liked and, like, saved and put into, like, music I would actually listen to. Not that music I think necessarily people should listen to. And the first hour is always based of local Bay Area musicians, so we do a segment called Locals Only. We feature a special artist where they get 3 songs played in a row, because for my show, I like doing clumps of an artist to kind of let you get a little bit deeper dive on who they are, as opposed to just, you know, someone may just hear one song from them and they think, oh, that's it. And I'm like, oh, no, you have no idea. You need to dig a little deeper. So I try to give some depth with the artistry we showcase on the program. And then they're the featured artist of the week, so they get the shout out and all that. But then we just play a single track from all the artists in the Bay Area releasing stuff, because there's tons of new music always being released, and you never know the shows that are popping up to support those releases or just those bands in general playing in your area. There's so much friggin' music in the Bay Area to check out live, especially the Planetarium. I went and saw a show there hosted a show there, the Minor Chord Seasonal Showcase they do twice a year now. I've hosted the first one back at Gilman, and then they did the second one at the Planetarium this year. And at the Planetarium, it was so much fun. The backdrop's amazing. The people running it are super chill, laid-back folks, just there to make sure everyone has a good time. And from what I can tell, everyone at those shows had a good time. So shout out to Planetarium. Yeah, Jacuzzi Street. That's a fun one.
0: A heck of a name.
1: Yeah, that's a deep one. That's deep in Richmond for sure.
0: Deep. Exactly, man. My Jacuzzi. The easy street and that atmosphere, that's what we seek out when we look for danger and rock and roll and that edgy vibe. But no, it's a safe space.
1: No, absolutely. Yeah, they have like a fenced-in parking and all that, like a big gate. But no, very, very cool, very, very chill part of the city.
0: And it's an all-ages venue. These are safe spaces that are really exploring that edgy sound of rock and roll that you're looking for. Some of these bands don't even have recordings even up on their Spotify, but if you go and check them out live, the recordings don't really do a lot of bands any justice when they're absolutely on-the-fly human-powered, which you, sir, are absolutely admirable for your catalog of who you have been with in the past as far as making great rock and roll music. But when I heard y'all live, I was like, that's a soothing atmosphere, a psychedelic mastery of the sound.
1: Man. Yeah, no, the Overland days were a lot of fun, especially for me in particular, that I really spearheaded a lot of riffs on that on that project. Not that it was just me. It was obviously a collective of all 4 of us coming together. But, like, that was a very free time of... It was the very first band I was ever in, like, officially, where we're like, we're going to make a run at it. And I'm very proud of the music we made. There's 2 EPs that are fantastic. There's a first album that's somewhere online. It's hidden, but we consider it to be our demo, even though it's... primarily most of the songs we played live, because we had a lot of we got a very good calling and following in our East Bay area of Martinez, Concord, and all that. So whenever we would go out, they'd be like, play Stagecoach. Like, you gotta play.
2: I played that all the time on the radio.
1: Yes. Oh wow, you actually have that check. That's impressive. That's one of the early ones. I'm sure it's got to be on the hard drive here at OzCat.
0: Well, y'all were
1: in the
0: performing
1: days.
0: In the area. I've been doing this shtick for, you know, a while. But yeah, that was the main one, and it really felt supernatural to hear it live.
1: Yeah, that was very much one of the very first songs we ever came up with, just a 2-chord from G to A. Everyone called it our Ted Nugent song because it kind of has a little Stranglehold vibe to it. But if you're going to steal from someone, steal from the greats. But a little different, a little simpler, you know.
0: So you, sir.
1: Yes.
0: Have good taste in music, obviously.
1: Oh,
0: and
1: thank
0: these
1: you.
0: Musicians, obviously, are having good taste being on your show at the at the Complex. And you two have Talking Schmidt live at the Complex, a set of, interviews and music from only local artists, all original sounds, comprising of what I call, for this showcase, Americana and rock and Americana.
1: Yes.
0: They're not interchangeable, but somehow, you know, it's a guitar and the drums, and that's it.
1: Well, and for me, like, I like the term Americana because a lot of people associate maybe, like, a softer tone, like, acoustic elements, but for me, Americana is more of, like, a cultural thing as opposed to, like, a specific tone. Because I hear Americana, I can think bluegrass, I can think folk, I can think country, but, like, Americana for me is like, are you a representation of where you're from? Are you an artist, like, literally living your truth in your nation,
0: Appalachia,
1: enjoying the liberties that this country can provide to you at times, even though we're in very trying times and
0: everyone's
1: losing their mind, and which is rightfully so. Yeah. But yeah, that's me. Through struggle comes, you know, that's how diamonds are made. Through pressure, a diamond comes out of the coal. So.
0: And that's how we got rock and roll
1: blues. Yeah.
0: And Appalachia music translated as folk traditions.
1: Right, yeah.
0: Yeah. And this is Americana, and it is where you're from. Hawaiian sound is definitely Americana, right?
1: Absolutely. It's you wouldn't imagine. I wouldn't say you would immediately think of that, but it is. Like I said, if you think of it in the softer tones and everything, like, it's very pleasant music, and I associate pleasantry.
0: Well, surf rock then. See, this is where we get into the whole conglomerate, because surf

0: Rock is its own genre.
1: Yes, absolutely. Mm-hmm.
0: Ska music, too.
1: No, absolutely. And that's the beauty of it. It's like once you start digging in, you can find one band, and like all of a sudden you hear, you know, the Brian Setzer or the Stray Cats. You're like, what is this kind of weird, jazzy, like, the kind of old school guitar music? Then you start checking out people like, you know, Chet Atkins, who came before him, who inspired them, and like your legacy of focusing on R&B and blues and rhythm. Like, that's the beauty of kind of our culture and our music, is that you always go back to learn about the future in order to progress and keep the traditions that were like a solid foundation that have stood the test of time, and then put your own spin on it, like how the White Stripes did and the Black Keys with blues. Very simplistic, minimalistic, going back to like the early turn of the century stuff, where it's just three people, someone's playing a broomstick on a wooden porch, and the other guy's singing, and the other guy's playing a harmonica.
0: What is that sound?
1: Yeah, it's
0: one of our very own here at Ozcat called it Gomer Punk.
1: Yes.
0: And I've heard it live recently at Toots Tavern, 21 over, but they have a show. Mr. Ricardo Zegri, yes. He has his own showcase there with members of his band, and they'll sometimes perform as the band, and they sound awesome. And that showcase explores the undercurrent of the bridge between Americana and rock and roll.
1: No, and I feel like we're trying to do that with my show, too, as we previously mentioned, Talkin' Schmidt live at the Complex. I started off with just me doing the radio show. I've been doing Ozcat now, which I realize for 10 years now at least, maybe even 11, because I started here back when Rich was doing the Monday slot at 3 in like 2014, and I would come on and co-host with him, had a Sunday night show, hour slot, and then eventually I took over this Monday afternoon slot that I've been doing for the last probably 8 years now. But I've been doing that. I'm friends with my buddy George, who is the stage manager for Mosswood Meltdown, the big punk festival they do out in Oakland every year. Shout out Mosswood. It's going to be really fun. But he also owns the recording complex, or the studio called the Complex Recording Studio in San Francisco. During COVID, you know, obviously things slowed down for everyone, but it's a two-story studio. So, like, well, why don't we just do bands down below and we'll have the booth up top so we can keep everything separate, you know, COVID safe. Everyone's, you know, could be okay. We could legally do this or whatever. And they started doing live streams. They started getting good response from it. They started doing another show called What's Poppin', which is a really fun show. Shout out to Steve Ward Moore. He's the host of that, where they showcase, like you said, the underbelly kind of, by talking to booking companies, people who own venues, people who do live plays and theater and stuff. They really bring in a lot of people. They showcase a band each episode. Really fun. And you can check it in for free. Same place you can watch my show. And so George was like, we want to bring back a live like band feature and like interviews and all that. Would that be something you would want to do? Because I know you interview on the radio show. So February of last year, we started our very first episode of Talkin' Schmidt Live at the Complex. We had Tiger Shade on, an East Bay party band that is absolutely incredible. Shout out to all the squad there. They're if you ever get a chance to see them live, they're quite the experience, to say the least. And you'll definitely leave wanting to give them a high five, or at least have a beer with them for sure. So after that, we just started, like, for me, I wanted to keep doing it, and I wanted to put that out there because I think as someone who was in a band before and wanted to, you know, chase the dream of being a musician, it's so refreshing and rewarding when someone reaches out to you and goes, hey, I'm also doing a creative thing. Would you like to be a part of my thing? Like, for me, I want to do the show because I want to give bands an opportunity that I wish I had had, that people have given to me over the years when I was a band trying to go. Because some days you have those patches in a band where you're like, man, what are we doing? We got to stop this. And then something nice pops into your lap and you're like, you know what? That's exactly why we do it. That was a lot of fun. And I want to give people that opportunity to be able to have, you get a six camera multi-shot live performance of it with professional lighting on the stage. There's an interview portion of the program where I sit down, I get kind of silly with them. I'm a kind of goofy guy, if you don't already know me and don't listen to the radio show, which you should check out Mondays at 3. And then after that, they end the show with a couple more songs. We plug local shows. We have a show hashtag. I wear a different local Bay Area band t-shirt show.
0: King Gizzard?
1: This one is not today. I just wore King Gizzard. They're from Australia, which is a whole other thing, I think.
0: Great band. Good taste.
1: Absolutely.
0: Good taste.
1: Yes. No, I've seen them more times than I'd like to admit, and they're absolutely incredible each and every time. But, the show's been really fun, and we're halfway through our second season now. We just had Jackie Clementine out of Martinez, which is where I live, a band that I remember being around, kind of hearing amongst the hushing, or, you know, the back circles or whatever, back when I was still playing. And it's just cool to see them, like, almost a decade later still going at it, and I'm able to, like, work with them. And it's just Martinez and Martinez coming together. I'm a big fan of community collaboration whenever you can, especially with people that it just feels right with. Like, it's so easy, and it feels so nice when you finally connect with cool people that you're like, oh, you like the same stuff as me, and you want to, like, actually do something about it? Well, then come on my show. And that's kind of like the open invitation. You don't have to there's no requirements. You can play any style of music. You just have to perform what you do live. It's got to be a live performance. I don't want anyone playing to a backing track. Nothing's anything wrong with that. There's a lot of good talent and artistry to that as well. But for what we're doing, I want to see the fingers making the notes. I want to see you create the music, and I want the audience to see that and hopefully connect with you and through the interview get a little bit of a peek behind the curtain. Sometimes it's more serious. A lot of times it's definitely more goofy, like the Jackie Clementine episode last week. But a lot of fun either way. And we got another episode coming up on Wednesday next week featuring a local East Bay area band of rippers called the Throw Ups. Shout out to Joe. He showed them to me, the guitar player for Bliss Abyss. Shout out to Joe. Shout out to Peter Cole and the whole band. But he recorded their latest album that came out in May, and he was like, you should have them on the show. And I listened to them, and I think if you like swagger rock and roll, like hard, heavy, kind of maybe a little post-punk at times, like Every Time I Die.
0: We
1: like,
0: all do.
1: Who doesn't?
0: This is who
1: right?
0: we are.
1: We all lived through the 2000s, brother. Like, we were there for it. Like, well, maybe not all of us, but I'm sure most of the listeners.
0: No, seriously, you have had your experience in time. Again.
1: Oh, also, I got you a sticker as well, Glow in the Dark
0: Talking Schmidt. I've seen these around.
1: A very rare, I found that stack, Talking Schmidt live at Ozcast stickers.
0: Yeah, yes.
1: A couple of those if you want to pass one or two. Just keep them for yourself by all means.
0: What it is we're talking Schmidt. He is at Mondays 3 to 6 with Rock Blues Classics. New and unsigned alternative artists hosted by Schmitty.
1: Yes,
0: IG, me. Talking Schmidt. That's an older one. I have this on my website,
1: Oh, no, it's okay. It's at Talking Schmidt Live. Yeah, so same thing. If you look up Talking Schmidt, it's the yellow font, black backdrop, can't miss it.
0: And I found a new one for our interview, and it's at the top of my page for this week.
1: Perfect.
0: Spit Shine Show follows, and that is Mr. Ricardo. I mentioned him earlier. He's known simply as that for the High Car Drifters showcase at Toots Tavern. He kind of cross promotes that with his radio personality. But Spit Shine Show does explore that. What you're listening to in the background, courtesy of the human curated playlist at Summit FM. This is their Americana channel. That's the stuff I use in the background, yeah. Woo! A little bit like that, but not totally. That guy is something else. But that's a whole Monday afternoon, evening, showcase spin on local sounds. Because this kind of sound you hear in the background and what we call folk and even rockabilly have always had a space. Something's incubating it all over the North Bay, from Santa Rosa to Martinez. Mm-hmm. You always see bands that really keep it true and live. Royal Deuces with Mitch Polzak is one of the main draws. I go out to see him, and hundreds of others of us go out to see him. But that's why we're on the radio, Schmitty.
1: Yeah, absolutely. No, and like there's bands like Sam Chase is another great kind of like in that same vein of maybe not as quite as folky or like Appalachian-y, but like Tom Petty, kind of Americana rock and roll, like big just energy and feel to it. So there's a lot of the Live Oaks is another great kind of soul and country band, little Derek Trucks, Susan Tedeschi kind of musicality to it. I mean, obviously no one's Derek Trucks outside of Derek Trucks.
0: Is that country? Because we're using Americana now to kind of blend in that other kind of country that's better when it's heard live. It's not that Hollywood.
1: Right. There's a difference between authentic country, like your Hank Williams Seniors.
0: I got it.
1: I think you get more into the outlaw country with Waylon. That's kind of where I lie. I'm a huge Sturgill Simpson fan, and I know he's gotten a lot of crud over the years for being kind of in the eyes as like a pop star, but he has been over the years adamantly active about dismantling that image because he's like, I do not want to be that. I'll tell you a quick story real quick. My favorite Sturgill Simpson story. He was busking outside of the Country Music Awards one year with his guitar with his Grammy for Best Alternative Album that he won out there in protest because the Country Music Awards had done this big post-mortem celebration of Merle Haggard's life, even though the entire time he was alive, they were, like, very rude and dismissive and, like, didn't like him. So, obviously, Merle Haggard's a very big influence.
0: Like a godfather of that whole genre.
1: Oh, yeah. It's, like, Merle Haggard, Johnny Cash, Willie Nelson, Chris Christopherson.
0: We're talking about real country.
1: Exactly. Outlaw country. A little different from your Hank Williams. It's got the twang of Hank, but it's got the attitude of something
0: Southern
1: much more sinister.
0: Southern rock, but country, and it's outlaw because, damn it, the establishment just is out to get everyone.
1: Yeah, well, and a lot of it, too, is literally, like, songs about outlaws on the West, but it has, like, a very early, like, punk ethos to it. Like, Johnny Cash might be considered, like, in my opinion, one of the first punks. If you watch the Dewey Cox movie, that's kind of how they portray it.
0: and then Live at Folsom, and that guy has his own awesome story.
1: No, he's crazy. Yeah, I can't even get into that.
0: This program, the Rock Ship Connection, you've been on board with a co-captain, co-pilot, someone from the land of Oz.
1: Correct.
0: I'll just call you a fellow Duke.
1: Absolutely, I'll take it.
0: And this program is all about, you know, all these genres, but only for live, all original performance artists. Like, you can't be relying on AI and expect to get away with it. And also, yeah. I do exclude studio bands, but I thought about that. And also, I don't talk about San Francisco or much of Oakland, or especially not San Jose, because there's just too much going on out there.
1: It really is hard to keep up with it. As someone who tries to think they've got the
0: finger
1: on the
0: pulse, it's hard.
1: But I
0: want to talk about other spots. One thing that you probably is worth mentioning, you mentioned you've been at the Planetarium. Now, you've been to the Phoenix Theater.
1: Yes, out in Santa Rosa.
0: That's right. And you've been to, of course, where else? Oh, yeah, the Up the Creek.
1: No, I haven't been to the new one yet, though. I've been seeing a lot of shows pop up there, and I have yet to make my way out there, though. I've heard nothing but good things from everyone who's played there.
0: Everything there is quality, all original, and I know I don't have to go by their fame, original fame. I can just go walk in. I don't even have to know who they are, because I know that Up the Creek and those other spots do their best to filter through great artists that really replicate that sound you're looking for. Thrash punk at the Phoenix, one of the few spots that does it openly.
1: Yeah.
0: I mean, like, it's not a house party, and it's all ages in a theater. And, of course, you're going to have to play by the rules. Can't really bend them when you bring in hard alcohol as a safe space for the kids.
1: Right, right.
0: Yeah, so that's the Phoenix Theater, and I love talking about it. So this program is one of the few spots that brings it all together. But I also rely on a few other things. Now, do you mind if I mention a few upcoming shows?
1: No, please. Inform the people what's going on in the Bay Area and beyond.
0: And please comment if you recognize a name or a place.
1: Yeah, absolutely. I'll give a shout out. I'll give them the old Talkin' Schmidt official seal of approval.
0: Yes. So let's go ahead and tell y'all about something going on elsewhere in a few spots in the region. Now, this portion is all about, of course, what's going on in the local area. But if you want to get in elsewhere, just keep in mind, I'll let you know as much as I can. This coming up is Def Lep. It's a tribute band. And it's coming in at the Filling Station. And it's basically a $10 cover straight to the band. And the Def Lep tribute band pays tribute to
1: Def Leppard.
0: You know it. Is that a big hair metal band?
1: I mean, one of the biggest, probably. I mean, definitely the biggest with a one-armed drummer, which if you don't know about that story, that's a whole other conversation to be had. But we'll leave it there. He's quite an impressive human being.
0: At Luca's Beer Garden, all ages, outdoor stage, they have tonight the band around the mighty Mike Shermer with Steve Ehrman and Paul Ravelli with Tony Lufrain. I believe I pronounced all of them correctly.
1: That sounded solid. I think he passed.
0: And at Luca's, downtown Benicia, you can hear the band live for free. You just walk in for the most part. And according to the flyer, I want to make sure that most of their shows are free. Sometimes they're $5, so I got to be sure I'm careful. But the flyer is where I get my information, and that is about as tops as it gets. How do you feel about that?
1: About what?
0: About relying on the flyer.
1: You know, as someone who does that with work, they give us a description of what they want, and then they will show us a photo of what they want, and they never match up. So you just kind of have to, like, anticipate for both, kind of, unfortunately. Like, as long I look at the time on a flyer, if it says the time, I'm going to take its word for it.
0: Right.
1: Now, if I get there and it's like, oh no, that's when the show doors open, and it's like 2 hours before, and I'm like, what, I need to get there that early? I'm not loading in, like I didn't bring any gear to load in. So be accurate with your flyers, and especially if you're using this damn AI stuff, try to steer away from that. But if you have to, for whatever reason, gun to your head, you got to use AI flyers, just make sure the information's accurate. Bottom line, that's the whole point, is to give the information to us, so give us the information.
0: Everybody's as good as what they put into it. I'm not knocking anyone, but this is a live broadcast, free promotions, but the information's only as good as I'm being able to receive straight from the place. One of them is the Slow Hand. Have you been there?
1: Yes, actually. I have been. Right down the street from my house, my friend Harrison Flynn comes down from L.A. He's an amazing guitar player, and his three-piece band plays like 3 hours out back. They're incredible. Cool little spot.
0: Tonight, the New Frantics are on stage right now till 8.
1: Ooh, nice.
0: Yeah, all ages. It's all ages there.
1: Absolutely. Yeah. It's a barbecue restaurant. Yeah. They got decent barbecue, you know, have a nice meal, sit down out back, watch some live music. If you have a beer or whatever, do your thing, you know, but live music, that's the important thing, guys. Go there to support.
0: And I see a lot of quality regional Americana and rock and roll artists going through there.
1: Yes.
0: It's I call it kind of a blues and rock kind of bar.
1: Yeah, definitely.
0: Not a bar, it's a restaurant. Yeah. Next up, Bambino's in Concord is hosting Glenn and Annalisa, and that's from 6 to 9. Live music tonight at Rio Vista's Ben's Friends of the Vine with Maryland's Ghost. That's tonight right now. They are on stage. All these are no cover charge as far as I know.
1: Nice.
0: Judy's Wild Wrangler is explicitly at a cowboy Americana place, but they have that old southern sound of the outlaw rock, and they have the Desert Moon Band, which is a little bit of that Johnny Cash sound, but straight up country, as you've been hearing us talk about. Judy's Wild Wrangler, 21 over, up in Vacaville. Fantastic place just for hosting that kind of action. Live music with Last Station West is happening over at another spot, and that was over at Peabody Road. And I've been looking at some of the things happening in Vacaville. They got so much happening.
1: Yeah.
0: And Wild Idol Saloon is another Americana, Southern Rock kind of deal. They have the country rock band, same old new is what it's called. And
1: okay,
0: it's at
1: nice.
0: 8 o'clock tonight. So all this rock and roll fusion with Americana, that's not it. It's a... Outlaw rock is a great way of expressing it. That's might even use that from now on.
1: Yeah, by all means. I think that's a good description because sometimes country music you say it and people think Toby Keith and you're like, no. I mean like the country, not pop music. That kind of was just pop music, which is fine. There's nothing wrong with it, but know the difference, guys.
0: This is a one-hour program. You're on board the Rocket Ship Connection, and we're going to rock out with all types of information. We're speaking information with Talkin' Schmidt, who he is who he says he is, but he also lets other people talk. He interviews and plays music from only local artists who are performing in the Bay Area.
1: Correct.
0: And great taste of music, obviously. And moving into the next few places, Pleasanton has a new wine bar. Anyway, speaking about Americana, they got Acoustic Country with a guy named Chris Scoville, and I've heard of him.
1: Oh, yeah, I've heard of Chris Scoville, yeah.
0: That's no cover. So there's a lot of fantastic country tonight. I've been looking into it. Like, this is evident. There is something going on in the background. Some people are appreciating it. I also appreciate those big cover bands that stomp the stage with like 12 members and they all have brass horns. You know what I'm talking about? Right. Like, they all sing.
1: I think there's a Prince cover band that's like that, that's been around for a long time in the Bay Area. It's like 12 or like 14 people on stage.
0: Well, they're around, and I love talking about these folks. This is one is Ronnie McGee and the Jazz Bridge Group. So they're different.
1: Okay.
0: And they really hone their skills. These are those types of artists that have been around for decades. They performed on albums for other bands, and they're just here. And they hook up and form these fantastic combinations of 9 members, including a dedicated vocalist or two and or five. And they're one of them kind of bands. But what you're going to expect tonight is Zio Fredo's in Vallejo.
1: Nice. Right here in our backyard.
0: Yeah, 6 to 9 p.m. tonight right here in downtown Vallejo's waterfront area.
1: You got a half hour to get ready, folks. Mm-hmm. We'll see you there.
0: Yeah, I'm expecting a whole lot more happening in and around our part of the Bay. Now, what I also expect to do is to go out to a few spots that are just knocking it out. I want y'all to figure it out, like, how to support what you have out here, and that is just going out.
1: Mm-hmm. Agreed.
0: Mm-hmm. And I hope y'all can check in with a few spots I go to for information. I'm not going to call them out for commercial endorsements. None of this promotions is for commercial endorsements. It's just letting y'all know where to go on out.
1: Yeah.
0: But one of the spots I go to is Maryland's Weekly Calendar. And it's on Facebook only. Mm-hmm. It's human curated, only venues and professional, all original artists with their abilities. She only focuses on Americana and rock and roll a little bit. Not really any punk, but I get a lot of that kind of local stuff from there. And I have to go out of my way to find like punk rock stuff. Because a lot of us, we want the underground, and that's because the underground is underground. You know what I'm saying?
1: Yeah, absolutely. Yeah, a little difficult to get to sometimes.
0: Yeah, house parties, I can't really talk about those, obviously, but that one place on Jacuzzi Street. Ooh,
1: Yeah.
0: They're not underground, but they feel that like the 924 Gilman somehow has managed to keep its edge this whole time.
1: Right, absolutely. Mm. I think, honestly, the location's had a big part of it, but I feel like with the planetarium and all the stuff they got going on there, that's a really solid location. It makes you feel like you can kind of be like away from everything and just there to focus on the music. It's not like you go outside and there's like, you know, a corner store, and then there's like, you know, a restaurant across the street. You can get like distracted sometimes at a live show. You're like, well, I'm kind of hungry. This guy's like, no, you are there for the music, and you're going to have a damn good time. that's how it should be. And I think that's why these venues are so important to keep promoting and supporting.
0: Yeah, absolutely. Now, I feel like mentioning a few spots more and then getting into what some of the spots we already mentioned, like Up to Creek Records is where I'm about to be. But if you have any music you want to play, you're welcome to stick around. It's just an hour program. But Talking Schmidt is every Monday from 3 to 6.
1: Yes, every Monday afternoon when I'm available. Sometimes I work and I'm not able to make it, but I will be on Instagram at Talking Schmidt Live if you want to stay updated.
0: Okay.
1: I let you know day of, like, hey, not coming in today, and I'll be, you know, sad face or something on the Instagram.
0: Okay, so this kind of southern kind of style of rock and roll. Danny Click and the Hell Yes Edge is on Punk. It's at the Tonewood and Courage, and that's at 6:30 p.m. tonight in Napa.
1: Nice. That's a good band name.
0: Mm-hmm. I know. I can already tell kind of like that.
1: Right?
0: Tonight at 7, no cover charge, Rustler Farms. In the heart of Solano County, Dixon. That's the agricultural area. So it's more of a country Americana music at 7 p.m. tonight at Rustler Farms. They're known to even host straight-up hard rock, all original bands. One of them is Dynamite Dave and the Detonators. Another place in Vacaville called Cheers. It's a pub.
1: Yeah, I played there one time before with Overland many years ago.
0: Ah.
1: Yeah.
0: Oh, they've been around for a while, huh?
1: Oh, yeah. We started in 2014 and probably played around maybe 2015, something like that. So, yeah, it was a long time ago, though, many, many years ago.
0: Oh, wow.
1: Fun time, though.
0: No cover charge at this spot, and 7 p.m. tonight to all ages. If you want to take out your little cousin, make sure they know what good sounding music sounds like. And, woo, City of Clayton is kind of far away, but I just want to say that tonight they got something going on with the dance band. But, you know, I realize while we're talking Schmidt, I only got a little bit of time to mention everything, so I'll try to keep much more closer to home.
1: All good. Yeah, get the information out while you can.
0: Yeah, no, it's Pine Street Bar. Have you ever heard of that spot?
1: I have not.
0: Another night of club, just all like great sounding rock and roll, and this is Mark Bentcourt in the Aftermath at the Pine Street Bar. And it's 21 and over. Pleasanton has a cellar door with tonight's Maddie Hudson at 7:30. A lot of no cover charge shows. Basically, it means buy something off the menu, please.
1: Right. And, yeah. Grab a drink.
0: Mm-hmm.
1: Support the business a little bit.
0: Because they're paying for the bands.
1: Yeah, absolutely.
0: Yeah.
1: It's coming out of their pocket, their back end. So buy a drink or two. Have a fun time. Enjoy the setting. Enjoy the atmosphere. Usually they're really nice. So enjoy yourself out there, people. Soak in the music.
0: Over at the Rocksaw Main, a restaurant, all ages, they have the George Cole Trio. Sometimes they got the great-sounding blues-style rock in there. And, Schmitty, you've been there a few times.
1: Yeah. It's literally right downtown Main Street, Martinez. Yeah. Can't miss it. Really, really cool spot. Great food, too. Good spot for a local little haunt.
0: Yep. Yes, indeed. Now, I'm just rolling through Maryland's weekly calendar. It's all human-curated. I love it. It's not full of schlock. It's just absolutely what she does. So she accepts donations, and us here at OzCat Radio do rely on her a little bit, so I hope you figure it out by joining Facebook. Maybe this will be the one useful thing you do with it. Anyway, Antlers Tavern, 21 and over. They got the GTS band as one of those stomping sounds. It's a full lineup. Some covers, some originals. Antlers Tavern is it's called one of the oldest dive bars in San Pablo Bay Area.
1: It has a feel when you go inside, mm-hmm. for sure. Great food. Surprisingly, all these places have great food, but yeah. Amazing breakfast there. I went there hungover one night.
0: Oh.
1: Really, really cool spot.
0: Oh. It's interesting that you know about a few of these spots.
1: Yeah? Well, I used to live in Crockett, so I wasn't too far away from Panola, and we would go down the strip, try and find whatever food, because there's one place to eat in Crockett, so we were venturous over there. It was nice. I love that part of the Bay Area. Beautiful East Bay.
0: Here's one of the bands that's worth mentioning. I definitely want to check out is Sean Hayes and A Conspiracy of Beards.
1: I've heard of Sean Hayes, but I've never heard of The Conspiracy of Beards.
0: His new lineup. That sounds just interesting. I think it describes itself somehow, the genre. It could be something. Actually, Sean Hayes and Conspiracy of Beards is the second part of the flyers.
1: That makes more sense.
0: Usually you put "and" on there after a big name. It's like, that's his band, right?
1: I would imagine the same thing.
0: Now, I've heard of Conspiracy of Beards, oddly. I didn't know Sean. Okay, so that's a different band, and I haven't seen them yet. They sound interesting.
1: Okay.
0: They're performing live tonight at the San Pablo Harbor.
1: Interesting.
0: I've heard of that place.
1: To look that one up.
0: Yeah.
1: I'll do a Google search later on that.
0: It's part of the Outdoor Summer Concert Series, and that is joined by other communities that do the same thing, like Vacaville, Concord, Pleasanton. They do these outdoor gatherings with bands that they pay for, and it's free of charge. I need to see that around here.
1: I went to the one in Pleasanton one time because we went to the ice cream shop that's right around the corner there. So we went around the corner, got ice cream, and there was an amazing, like, southern rock sounding band playing over there, and they were fantastic. So
0: yeah,
1: it's a really cool spot out there. These old school East Bay, like regular just Bay Area, I guess, small towns of Pleasanton and Martinez. It's a lot of really nice structures and old stuff there built in the downtown section. So it's a really pleasant place to be on a sunny day, ice cream in hand, music playing, tons of people around.
0: Absolutely.
1: I mean, if you like people. Some people don't really like the people aspect of it, but everything else is fantastic, I promise.
0: Well, when I go to these shows, like, by myself, I don't like people either, honestly. I dance with folks. I'll pick up on the tab, and, you know, get a bunch of drinks, and I'll just smooth it out. But honestly, I'm there to have my own good time, you know? And sometimes,
1: amen,
0: for a lot of people who want to have just their own good time, they just need their space. They're just sitting around, enjoying the music. And some of these spots are really, like, cool to just enjoy and chill in your own space. I want to mention Luigi's.
1: Yes, Luigi's is a really cool little spot, actually.
0: Yeah, we're talking about people like y'all out there who need that little kind of a safe mentality space. Luigi's seems to incubate some really great Americana and rock and roll good vibes.
1: Mm-hmm. And they just redid their entire back area, so there's now like a bigger stage, and they do comedy shows there all the time,
0: too. Oh, wow.
1: Yeah, there's a lot of, like, it's like $20 for a ticket, and they pack this place out, and they have like four or five comedians come out, but then they have a whole new live entertainment section outdoors, and it's, again, right off Main Street, downtown Martinez. It's actually across the street from Slow Hand, so there's always something going on in these smaller communities. So that's where you just grab a friend or your loved one, or just ride solo dolo out to these Saturday nights, especially coming up into the summertime.
0: Yeah.
1: There's always something going on. There's always some hot August nights thing happening in a small town
0: that's
1: during
0: a
1: the summer.
0: Copyright.
1: No. We'll say a lukewarm July afternoon. You know what I mean? Wink, wink. You get what I'm saying.
0: Oh, absolutely. No, that we found that out while I was habitating with the certain community folks who are involved. They're like, whoa, we got to change the name, though.
1: Oh, that's so funny. Yeah, that makes sense. I get it. Makes sense.
0: But anyway, so we're talking about habitable places for a mentality among all of y'all who need those different kind of spots. Now, I forgot to mention, when we get into the more punk rock elements, and that will happen here on board the Rocketship Connection, there is a mosh pit warning in some of these spaces, and that we'll mention that. Don't worry, though. Though Luigi's is just happening with a bunch of different things. It's all ages. I might even want to check them out right here and discover more. But I know I've been missing one or two places in Martinez, where you reside. And
1: yes.
0: Mr. Schmidt, talk Schmidt about Martinez.
1: So there's a couple little spots. I mean, I love Martinez. There's a lot of culture, a lot of history in California. Just, and then Martinez, its own history. So there's a lot going on there. But there's the Campbell Theater, which is a reasonably priced venue that you can book out. That is a small town theater that usually they do productions on. I've seen the first off-Broadway production of Avenue Q there. They had it in Martinez at the Campbell Theater. A lot of cool stuff there. I know, I want to say, I mean, obviously you have to hit them up for direct pricing, but it's relatively, a couple hundred bucks, you rent it, and you can have a theater show, you can do whatever you want with the venue, it's really cool. There's also another bar in Martinez called New Rays, which was probably the last.
0: Oh, wait, are they back as a venue?
1: Yes, so, actually, you know, to be fair, I haven't been there in many years, but I know when they went from Rays to New Rays about 10 years ago.
0: I talked
1: to
0: them a year and a half ago. They said they ain't doing shows right now.
1: Well, I take that one back then, because during the summertime, though, I think they usually will have, like, the main street will be shut down, and they'll have, like, a jazz band out front of, like, where those bars are right there.
0: Yeah, I try to keep up.
1: Yeah, no, there's a lot of good stuff out there, but Martinez is fun, very, very friendly, very cool town. I mean, just like with anywhere, you're going to find some interesting people that you might not want to be around, but for the most part, everyone's there to enjoy the community and enjoy the atmosphere.
0: So do you know a lot about different artists in Martinez? Because Luigi's, I was going to express more about how amazed I am about how many artists cohabitate there. I'm going to mention some names today. Mm-hmm. Earlier today, this is all done. They have the Sixth Edition Jazz with Chris Nelman. Then the Listening Room of Luigi's, a deli. They have the Sound Garden.
1: Yes.
0: And they have the Listening Room.
1: Yeah, the Sound Garden's the outdoor portion of it, I believe.
0: Callum Riley Branch, and there's another band called the Axis of Four, and then the Blindsided, which was earlier got me off on this whole thing. Because Luigi's keeps having more artists going into their Sound Garden, and that includes Load Bearing Studs.
1: What a great band name.
0: Mike Miller is hosting himself. Darylin in the Groove Room. So there's a wide variety of genres. And these are all no cover, but they ask for kind of like, tips.
1: Yeah, exactly. The donations suggested, you know.
0: Yeah.
1: And same thing, like, I think Up the Creek, too. They usually have a sliding scale on the doors. It's always like $15, sliding scale, like whatever you can afford.
0: Yeah.
1: We just, you know, contribute in some way. If you show us that you're willing to contribute a couple bucks, then just come out and enjoy the show. Maybe buy a record while you're there.
0: Have you heard of Thick of Thieves?
1: No, I haven't.
0: Thick of Thieves. Okay, that's also at Luigi's much later this month coming up. So we'll just go ahead and leave that with Luigi's, because I could keep talking about all the other people who are there. The Unconquered is another band. The Unconquered. Yeah.
1: Oh, I was thinking the City Concord, and that's why I was like, the Unconquered. No, yeah. Unconquered. Oh, like, you can't get...
0: No, as in the city.
1: It is the city.
0: Yeah.
1: Oh, okay. Well, I was right then.
0: They're very local.
1: My senses were tingling.
0: Yeah. And more names. So I could keep going on about Luigi's, but no commercial endorsement means I play no faves, and that's literally, like, as good as it gets, because I want to keep promoting. Everyone gets a little bit of fair time and their place in the larger scheme of... Well, the map right here is so cool. I can look up a lot of things, but we keep mentioning Up the Creek, so let's go ahead and give ourselves a little bit of time to discover what is Up the Creek.
1: I believe they are playing. There is a show tonight, if I'm not mistaken.
0: Of course.
1: I'm pretty sure it's tonight. And if I'm not mistaken, it's two really good bands that I both love. Tectonic.
0: Oh, you know this already.
1: Tectonic is playing. Yes. They're an awesome band who's been on What's Poppin' and on The Complex a lot. They're a fantastic rock and roll band, very original. And then previous alumni of my show, Blue, Indeed.
0: Oh, that's right.
1: They are incredible. If you like Roxy Music and Frank Zappa and St. Vincent and all the weirdness that comes with that, with crazy effects and just... Louis is a wizard with his guitar.
0: Yeah.
1: So they are incredible. I highly recommend, you know, go checking it out. It's only like $15 or something like that, sliding scale again.
0: Yeah.
1: So, but I think there's a couple other bands on the bill.
0: That's right.
1: If I'm not mistaken.
0: And this is all ages safe venue. They sell records from local artists and regional indie artists, and you can find so many good sounds. Lost Maracas is a third band, only $15. That is a sliding scale donation. If it costs you a little bit to cross a bridge and gas, they're not going to turn you away for lack of funds. Try to carpool with folks when you go, even nearby. Take that friend with you who you don't really like go to shows with. Maybe this is their time to discover brand new sounds, and you got a new, better friend, I guess. Coworker who needs to get out of their shell, maybe. Yep. Close that business deal, I guess. No.
1: Yeah, exactly. But,
0: and Up the Creek Records is honestly one of the greatest places, like a lot of other great places, that you can consistently find all original, good sounding music. It's all original, by the way. And what else is coming up? Breezy Street Band and Tom Petty Project.
1: Nice.
0: Oh, except for that. That's not all original. Oh, that's one of the first cover bands I've seen there in a little, I don't know. I just, maybe, okay.
1: That's all right. It's Tom Petty, though.
0: Yeah,
1: everyone
0: it's Tom
1: loves
0: Petty.
1: Tom Petty.
0: No,
1: so
0: they
1: fine.
0: Don't normally do that, so that's why I stand by that, okay? They don't normally
1: go.
0: Do that.
1: That's Americana. You're good.
0: Yeah, no, kidding. Spontaneous Mind Over Matter is something like an event coming on, and this is something like a fast-paced, fully improvised comedy show featuring talented ensemble of... Act through to improv.
1: Okay.
0: So Up the Creek Records, this is like something kind of new to me as I'm reading it out loud, because we're just discovering what they're doing. But just for the record, that sounds like they're diversifying, and actually it's pretty honestly neat. It's neat.
1: Because there used to be a really small record store over by like, what's that? The old senior citizen community that's over in Walnut Creek. I forget the name of it. There's a specific name for it. Anyways, but it was like next to a bank. It was a really small spot. It was really cool, and they would do performances in there, but... Over the last few years, it's transitioned to this new building somewhere in Walnut Creek. I can't believe I haven't checked it out yet, but from what I've heard, everyone who's been there has said it's absolutely incredible, and the bands that play there love it and keep coming back. I think Blue Indeed's played there like 3 or 4 times in the last year already, so obviously people are liking it, so if you can, go the heck out there tonight. It's going to be a good time. I think it starts at like 8 o'clock or something like that.
0: Yeah, as indoors, or a show. Or
1: Yes, exactly.
0: So it's not the only record store with a all-ages stage. There's another one I discovered. Well, everyone discovered it. Like, who discovered America? Right. But it's Rain Dog Records.
1: Oh, that's a North Bay.
0: Yes.
1: Yeah, I went there one time, surprisingly, on a date to go see my date's friend band play. I think the band's name was Schley, something like that. Pops band, but very, very good. Cool spot.
0: How could I have forgotten that this is good date night stuff?
1: Oh, absolutely. Are you kidding me? It's so nice outside. If you've got someone, maybe this could be that thing that pushes you to be like, hey, you know what? I will ask them out.
0: Yeah.
1: What's the worst they could say? And it's definitely not no. They can say much worse, but it's okay. You got to take risks in life in order to win big. That's the point, everybody. Live a little. Ask someone out. Take that person you've been dying to enjoy a show without to a show tonight.
0: At a safe
1: space. Schmitty advice for the
0: week. Yeah.
1: That's my...
0: That's not a bar. It's like an all-ages venue.
1: Yeah, exactly.
0: Yeah.
1: You're just there for the music. And I think that was something Overland really got sick of, was the bar scene. It's like there's a difference between playing at bars where people want to see you versus people playing at bars where they just want to drink. And there's nothing wrong with people to drink, but after a couple of years, we were like, we just want people to show up to hang out with us, not just get trashed. So that's why we like these all-ages venues.
0: Yeah.
1: Because it's genuinely people that are there to see the music.
0: That's true.
1: That's it. And if they want to drink, they're going to go out to their car like a freaking, you know, punk rocker does with their flask. And whatever, I'm not endorsing it, but just not like sitting there at the bar with your back turned to someone while they're, you know, opening their heart on stage for you, potentially. I feel like that's very, very rude and very demeaning to the artist. So if you're out there and you're at a bar and you're drinking and there's a band playing, give them your attention, enjoy them, maybe throw a couple bucks in the tip jar, do whatever you can, buy them a round of drinks. They love
0: it.
1: That's a great, you want to be the coolest guy of the night, walk up in the middle and be like, I'm buying y'all a round of drinks at the end of a song. And they're like, oh, give that guy a round of applause.
0: Yep.
1: Easiest round of applause you ever got for like $30.
0: You know what? And that would improve anyone's like social standing in their peer circle at like a job or school.
1: Yeah, that's a good opportunity to step out.
0: Yeah.
1: Out of your comfort zone, maybe.
0: Yeah.
1: I like that.
0: So this is good conduct as a tourist of rock and roll and Americana, and the bands are real, regular folks with real things going on in their life. So when I go, sometimes go out to these spots, No Cover Charge shows, I sit there and look at the band because I'm not really there to like get trash. I'm there to like bar hop.
1: Right.
0: And sometimes I'm the only one doing that. Sometimes.
1: Yeah. It's easy though, because that's what happens with the alcohol. You start drinking, next thing you know, you just kind of sink into that chair you've been sitting in for 3 hours, and it's like, oh, you're not. We're going to go somewhere else after this. No, you're not. You're going to stay right in that chair the rest of the night.
0: And I get used to being the one guy staring at the band.
1: Yeah.
0: I'm the one guy like, yeah, I'm really enjoying myself. Hell yeah. And Martinez is easy to bar hop. Yeah, you don't even have to get in your car. You just drive around. No, you don't even drive around. You just hop around, I guess.
1: Yeah, it's literally like there's like three bars like all facing the same intersection. So it's a congregated spot. And there's Five Suns a little bit on the way if you want to have a beer. They're closed a little early, but the bar scene is all one street in Martinez. So
0: all ages shows are always at a spot where there's no alcohol. So we get by knowing we're safe there. No weirdness stuff. And one of the spots, the Phoenix Theater in Petaluma. Tonight, it's a $12 show at the door, and advance tickets are usually like about $3 surcharge. They have Casino Black Coffee, that's the name, Farewell, Take Care, and I Forgot with Talo. Talo. It's Talo, yeah. Like a ta,
1: yeah. Gotcha. That was good.
0: That's a indie rock, some punk, and it's all original. All four bands are all original. I recognize them. And next up on next Saturday at the same spot in Petaluma, Scribe with Old Man's Chair, Ike Panic, I never heard of him, and DJ Sage Bay closing it out. So that's an all-ages show. Monday, June 8th is Broken Side with Filth and Enthronement, and that's some heavy, hard metal kind of rock. Nice. Oh, yeah.
1: Let it out.
0: I got to skip ahead and do two more from the same spot. Agent Orange, The Drowns, and The Freak Accident are back. Thursday, June 11th, there's another $12 show at the Phoenix Theater. Last I'll mention, Too Far Out, but not too much, because you want to go all out for your Vallejo band.
1: There you go.
0: Jaded Justice is back, and they're out performing there with Toka, Hollow Inns, and Old Man's Chair. Indie rock, Jaded Justice is exploring that vocal sound that goes along with emo rock. I've checked them out other spots by invitation, just because when it's a Vallejo band, that is like rock and roll, you know what I'm saying?
1: Oh, absolutely. That's how I am with Martinez. I'm like, anyone from my own backyard, like, I gotta go check them out.
0: Yeah. And don't worry, folks, if you're in the Bay, and you're coming out here to Vallejo, you get free promotions. But there is a favorite. It's local artists. And absolutely, Benicia's included. Crockett is too. Wherever we're broadcasting, we represent you, and you are in the land of Oz, and we love you, okay?
1: So
0: I've also seen that band I was mentioning just now at a different spot. It was a solar van, an outdoor stage with a van that acts like a solar panel unit.
1: Mm-hmm.
0: And they do all ages shows, and sometimes they have to move up and around Point Emery.
1: Yeah, I was gonna say, I know that's Elegant Trash, I believe, puts on those events. Is that the name of the
0: Lee Hoffman is a front man for great. Elegant Trash, who are the front people for Bang the Bay Presents.
1: Bang the Bay, that's what I was trying to think of.
0: And they are a series of showcases that do a what they call solo band Saturday. It's already done. It's live music at 12 noon till 4 o'clock. So you'll see a little jar going around. You give them like $10 and no one turned away for lack of funds. But yeah, I just want to mention Solar Van. So I saw Jaded Justice there, but Elegant Trash is producing another showcase at the Ivy Room, 21 and over. And that's happening this Wednesday with Reflector Pool and Irreveria with Everything But the Everything and Squid Saves the Planet. 6 o'clock. Doors open, 6:30, show begins. That's all we have for the Bang the Bay. There's a whole lot more happening around the Bay. As in case you didn't know, we only got a quarter hour left, and you've been on board the Rocket Ship Connection. We're connecting you up to all these different spaces. It's as easy as typing into your browser. A lot of Instagram handles are just the same name. If I mention the Planetarium one more time, they're out of Richmond. It's because I believe in these spaces, and make sure that y'all get in on board with that.
1: Well, and they're a fairly new venue as well, so we need to make sure and show these new venues as they open up that have faith in your community, and your community will take care of you.
0: Yeah.
1: You show up for them, we show up for you.
0: Now, we're talking with, we're talking Schmidt.
1: Hey.
0: This is, this man here is every Monday, 3 to 6. We're here to basically cross-promote his project where he introduces us to brand new indie rock and Americana artists. We've talked a little bit, a little while ago further about what those genres really entail. But we believe in a man's mission. Here on board the Rockship Connection, we do something very similar. And this is more of a calendar show with some punk rock thrown in because that's how we like it.
1: Yes, sir.
0: But I'm glad you're here to let us know what you think about a few of these spots because you're from out in the middle of what I believe is like the Carquinez Strait Corridor's main spot for all original rock in Americana, Martinez.
1: Yes, I agree.
0: I'm a big fan of that that city. Crockett is definitely wonderful. It has a couple of spots that really incubate that sound. Toots Tavern and Club Tech.
1: Toots Tavern is, I love Toots Tavern.
0: And there's Pinole with Antlers. And Vallejo has, the Oddfellows been getting more awesome every month. They've been doing shows like Point Nap Festival right up there. And thank you to Robert and Helly for helping putting that on with your bandmates and everyone else. Oddfellows and that Fourth Corner Speakeasy tonight at 7 o'clock if you want to check it out. Fourth Corner Speakeasy, just walk in with a little bit of price tag for the artists they have coming in. But if you want to check that out, Fourth Corner Speakeasy is a brand new spot. Have you heard of that place?
1: I don't think I've heard of that one yet. That's right here in Vallejo?
0: It is right here in Vallejo, in downtown. Fourth Corner Speakeasy is in that old it's a Redmond's building. And within there, they refurbished it and made it into a kind of a vintage-style sound. They got a lot of blues, some rock and roll. And they have an indie rock showcase with Indie After Dark.
1: Oh, okay, awesome.
0: Yeah. Fourth Corner Speakeasy has been hosting Indie After Dark for a while. That's 100% all original local rock and roll sounds, including some thrashcore punk ones.
1: There you go. Absolutely. Yeah. If you need any bands for that, you let me know.
0: I'll
1: put you in contact for sure.
0: Yeah, no, you want to, that guy who puts it on is one known around town. He is, you heard of Tim Urban?
1: Mm-hmm. Okay. Yeah, I've heard of Tim Urban, yeah.
0: Yeah, reach out to him.
1: Okay.
0: That indie rock showcase definitely needs to know about some bands that, from a man of good taste, obviously.
1: Well, I've been around for a while. I got some fingers in some pockets, we'll say. in a consensual way.
0: Oh, wow. It's all rock and roll.
1: Amen to that,
0: jive.
1: Yes, sir.
0: Tonight at the Fourth Corner Speakeasy is the band with the smooth, sweet, and energetic jazz, Sizzle.
1: Ooh, what a good band name. That paints a picture. And next, a smell.
0: And next Saturday is Papa Joe and the New Deal doing their own twist on funk and some originals. General admission is set you back about 30 for either or. And it's a vintage style, so when I go there, I get all decked out. But only because I want to look good for myself. Be true to yourself, and of course, take others with you. And
1: yeah, absolutely.
0: Yeah,
1: have a good time. Enjoy it.
0: And this sound of that Papa Joe and the New Deal with the funk and soul, I actually couldn't help but dance whenever I.
1: Funk and soul has it. If you don't dance to it, even if you're just, you gotta be tapping your foot and bobbing your head a little bit to some funk. Otherwise, there might be something wrong.
0: Yeah,
1: maybe. I'm no doctor, but I'm just saying. That's my two cents.
0: Indie After Dark, same spot, Fourth Corner Speakeasy, pretty much at the corner of Sonoma Boulevard and Georgia Street, right in between there and Marin Street. And Indie After Dark is every second Friday. With this one coming up is going to be an arrival of a brand new kind of style of music. I just checked out the website. Looks like it's, the flyer's not up yet. Okay.
1: Well, you can make sure, and
0: if you hear me, I'm asking you, please do it the Saturday before.
1: If you're in the Vallejo area, make sure you stop by Sonoma in Georgia, right there on the corner. You can't miss it.
0: It's all good. It's on a Fourth Corner Speakeasy website. Actually, only have a little bit of time left, so Indie After Dark every second Friday. And actually, you know, I'm going to give this one more chance. I know y'all is listening, and sometimes I'll say this out loud. Get the flyer up, and I'll give you free promotions.
1: Yeah.
0: You know I'm looking at you right now, and you know who I am. And I am doing the thing.
1: No, and you have to do that sometimes. Yeah. I'm the same way. If someone has if I see bands that have either done my show or I'm associated with, I have no problem sharing it on Talkin' Schmidt Live on Instagram, which you can check out today.
0: Okay, here we go. Yes, I found it. Okay, so upcoming second Friday Art Walk, it's on their Instagram. Thank you to Tim Urban for being good and with putting up your flyers. I knew you'd do it. Okay, I'm sorry about all that. Okay. June 19th, Hair Trigger Explosion called Mug Slug.
1: Ooh, that's a day after my birthday
0: right.
1: with Mug Slug.
0: Wow.
1: That's a good day right there.
0: And Jaded Justice.
1: Oh, look, there you go. Coming back around. All right.
0: Yeah, that's what I'm saying. This band I was mentioning earlier, they're taking Vallejo with them.
1: Mm-hmm.
0: And I think it's great when we have this community that you've been around for a little while. We know when we see, like, bands inspiring other bands.
1: Oh, absolutely.
0: And they're taking Vallejo's like image with them wherever they go. So yeah, Jada Justice, keep doing a good thing. Mug Slug, good band to have up on stage.
1: Good. They're really good.
0: Yeah, and that's the kind of sound you're going to find. Now, there are other punk rock promoters here in town that have just kind of popped up earlier this year. Kind of. I mean, they've been around for a shorter amount of time than... So you may have heard of this person or maybe not. But I'm going to tell you a little bit about one called the... let's see what they're called. 707 Punk.
1: No, I don't think I've heard 707
0: yeah,
1: Punk.
0: Yeah, he's actually brand new. He's starting out pretty soon. This month coming up, mm-hmm. June 26th. $12.50 advance at 707 Punk. $15 door, and it's at Carnalitos Customs. He'll be taking his showcase to other spots around town. Carnalitos Customs does show out with all types of events, including hip-hop, and I do talk a little bit about them on the hit list featuring the best in Bay Area hip-hop Thursdays from 3 to 4. But getting back to Carnalitos Customs, for punk rock, 707 Punk is working it out with some of the common membership between Free Media Collective and Carnalitos Customs. You have some cross-membership between them. I can tell you that because Free Media Collective is there at Carnalitos Customs. 707 Punk is working it with them, and that's a good team. And both of them rocking it out with Angry Aztecs, straight out of Vallejo, punk rock. Propane, emo rock. If You Say So, Bay Area power emo. And Blood Compact, Vallejo Filipino punk.
1: Nice, all right.
0: Carnalitos Customs is located on Tennessee Street, 905 Tennessee, right across from the Jack in the Box.
1: Okay.
0: The Odd Fellows is doing their Vallejo Goth Night with Mooncry Blood as the front man. He's the guy who's putting it together at the Odd Fellows. It's all ages, but they do have a bar in there, and of course, they're going to ask for your ID. But nonetheless, you can walk in. We're probably going to do a Goth Night Cafe beforehand with some tea. I'll be trying working on that. But the Vallejo Goth Night, it has a community that brings it together, and with live artists, thanks to Mooncry's Blood Productions for hosting the different DJs. And we got ourselves our own Vallejo Goth Night, and that's every first Friday of the month, coming up June 5th, 9 o'clock. It is free of charge.
1: Nice.
0: Yes, right. It is. That being said, vendors are also being asked to just bring themselves. Check them out ahead of time and get your stuff there. And that's also going to be free. Thanks to Mooncry's Blood Productions.
1: Shout out.
0: I'm focusing on it because that guy is phenomenal for bringing us together for the Odd Fellows. Help keep that building going.
1: Nice. There you go.
0: Yeah. There's great many other spots, but I was going to mention one more thing for punk rock. You've heard of CMC Productions?
1: CMC?
0: Yeah.
1: I don't know if I have. I feel like I'm missing out on a lot of these people, but I'm about to learn today.
0: Well, this other spot is also similarly more styled for the hip-hop. They slightly modified the name on the flyer. Okay. Noble Cinema Studios, I believe, is the same spot. They call themselves Noble Studios. So, yeah, it's a independent media kind of a collective. You see a lot of rap showcases there. Rappin' Forte is coming back out in his own hometown.
1: Fantastic. Yeah, are you kidding me?
0: So it's really phenomenal because they do low-priced, kind of like a safe hip-hop kind of that kind of place that you just go. No drugs or violence. No alcohol. So that's the thing, okay?
1: Yeah, positive energy only. Keep
0: so
1: it light.
0: Punk rock is going to be there now. This is my first time seeing punk rock at Noble Studios at 1509 Solano Avenue. Thrash kind of sound with Right to Remain and Speak for the Dead and Dreadfront and others. Like, I don't even know how many are going to be there, but Easy Rider Skate Shop is underwriting it. $10 cash at the door, all ages. Noble Studios, 1509 Solano Avenue. It'd be great if they start booking this stuff. Like, punk rock is back in Vallejo.
1: Punk rock's been... That's so deep in East Bay Area history. Mm-hmm. I feel like it hasn't gone anywhere, but it definitely is starting to come back up in the Vallejo area and the smaller little communities, not just your Berkeleys and Oakland and so on and so forth. So
0: it's great to have you in the studio with us. And,
1: yeah, thanks for having me, bud.
0: Yeah, so it's kind of a trick question, like, have you heard of this? Because, no, these are all brand new. They haven't even, like, started yet. This is, like, later this month only. Like,
1: what you did here.
0: Yeah. So you weren't missing out on anything. Noble Studios, yes. Again, is known to be something else usually. So this being like one of the first punk shows I've ever seen them do. Mm-hmm. It's interesting.
1: Yeah, branching out. It's nice to see them
0: punk rock
1: evolve, so to speak, and go into different elements.
0: Yeah, because this is a crescendo. Like you see the punk rock Bang the Bay or the Jacuzzi Street joint called the Planetarium. They are establishing themselves relatively breaking out only their own region, But there's a public consciousness where people go out now looking for this kind of new sound to them, this wild style, live, thriving rock and roll.
1: Well, and they're realizing they have that kind of connectivity with their community. So people, like, real quick, like Minor Chord Records, they're friends of mine that are in the Strange Ones, and my Mind the Course, I'm sorry, I'm forgetting the band name. Mid Course Correction, shout out to them. They're amazing, from Martinez as well. But they came together to create Minor Chord Records, which has been putting out A-side, B-side vinyls of local artists only. They have one with Delta Wave and the Strange Ones. They just released another A-side, B-side, and they're slowly doing that. So seeing that in the community pop up more and more is so inspiring to see.
0: Thank you so much. I guess we're pretty much going to go back to wherever it is, the Rocket Ship Connection blasts off from here in the Land of Oz. It's mindful of our awareness in space and time. Talking Schmidt, you do your own YouTube video channel, so people can always find all these great artists that they probably never even heard of.
1: Yeah, it's on youtube.com/thecomplexsf. Everything for Talking Schmidt Live with the performance aspect is all through the Complex. Great music studio, yes. Great people in San Francisco. Shout out George, Alana, we love you guys.
0: That is its own media project. And then here at OzCat Radio in the Land of Oz, Mondays from 3 to 6, we're talking Schmidt every Monday. And one more time, what's the show all about?
1: Basically, I play 3 hours of music that I find enjoyable, that most people also find enjoyable. Apparently, I have decent taste in music, people tell me. But I showcase primarily, the main part of it is the first hour is nothing but Bay Area's only, for a segment we call Locals Only. 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Usually, if they have some new music out, we try to play them. 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We have a new episode coming out this Wednesday at 7 p.m. on twitch.tv/thecomplexsf and youtube.com/thecomplexsf live at 7. You can also live stream it on Instagram. 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Or if you want on Instagram, follow me at Talking Schmidt Live, and I'll point you in the right direction. So again, if you're a band, you want to be playing maybe next year, because I'm booked up already for the rest of the year, hit me up and we'll talk for next year. Talking Schmidt Live at the Complex. And as always, I love OzCat. Love you, Dr. G. Appreciate you having me on, brother.
0: Right on, right on. We were just now talking Americana and rock and roll and where to go find it, and just absolutely phenomenal. So you can always catch us again, our usual spots here in time and space. Land of Oz is your community radio station. And shout out to everyone who's been involved. 20th anniversary coming up.
1: Yes, that's insane. I can't believe it. I've been here for over half of OzCat now. That's insane to me.
0: And y'all know that just tune in to celebrate with us, and we'll just be going all out. But we're all just regular folks like y'all, and we just happen to do our own thing. So I hope you check y'all out, taking it easy elsewhere. Hopefully, wherever you go, you just mentioned you heard about it on OzCat. That's all you got to do.
1: Please.
0: Here on board the Rockship Connection, we just want to connect you up. You go out there, please mention that you heard about wherever you've been at, whoever you're listening to, that you heard it mentioned on your community radio station. That'd be awesome for us.
1: And reach out to us and tell us what you're listening to. Keep us informed with what's going on in our community, and we'll do the same for you to the best of our abilities. Ain't that right, brother?
0: That's absolutely right.
1: Yes, sir.
0: I'm sure Jeremy, who's all over the road, will agree. He's tuned in right now and ready to get off the launch pad. So let us get on in and out. Ooh.
2: 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I'm Jeremy, and this show is all over the road.

It's Oscat Radio. You're listening to All Over the Road, and we're listening to Turnstiles, which is the fourth of Billy Joel's albums. Here's side two.

Turnstiles, the name of the album, from Billy Joel on OzCat Radio. Just turned 50 years old. In fact, I'm just going to cram as many as I can in here. I'm not going to get to all of them. I had six albums or so, but I'll get to what I can. At any rate, we're going to just launch right into the next one. Another album that is just turning 50 years old is Steely Dan, the album The Royal Scam. It's all over the road on OzCat.

The Royal Scam, a classic album from Steely Dan, just turned 50 years old, has everything tonight. This is a hodgepodge of things that just turned 50 in May, 50 years ago. Toward the end of the month, all of them. Been covering the rest of the month as we went along. It's all over the road. That left us in kind of a place between jazz and rock, and I think I have the place to go from that. Jeff Beck's album Wired, his second in his, what he called his Muso format. Great album, just a classic. Off we go again. It's all over the road.

Jeff Beck's Wired on Ozcat Radio, the album that followed his breakthrough Blow by Blow album and continued in the same vein, rocked it up a little bit more. Just turned 50 years old this month. In fact, sometime this month, they didn't know what date it was. It depended on how, fusion jazz friendly the market was when they shipped it out of that particular region. So depended where you were when you got it. Just say May, 50 years ago. It's Ozcat Radio, 89.5 FM, KZCT in Vallejo, California. That one ended softly, but rocked a bit as it was in it. This one just rocks. An album that really surprised everyone because it was better than they thought the band had in them, and that is Agents of Fortune from Blue Oyster Cult. It's all over the road on Ozcat.

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I'm Jeremy, and this show is all over the road.

0: Those two new members
1: from the new album called Rain Dances. And we're going to carry on with another tune from the same album. This is called Uneven Song.

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0: Lil Swift, nigga. I'm in the lab, nigga. 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Wake up in the morning rolling big tree.
1: Lardy.
0: All my niggas up, it ain't just me. Pull up on a bitch like the Grim Reaper.
1: Like the Grim Reaper.
0: So she better never go against me. Got her off a bottle, now she tipsy.

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1: Me. What's up, guys?

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0: 10 49. 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
1: Hey, Bazillion, you make this beat?
0: And I'm on crutches right now, too.

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better known as a verb in the bay, defined as, look at me, yeah, I'm doing something productive, something impactful, something that you need to take notice of. So I got my brodies, Cool John, Larry June, to go ahead and explain this shit further in a bay sense. So we saying, hello, pay attention. 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

0: Horrific.
1: Great time. 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And this mixtape, this mean it's free for you. And this is what I do. Free

0: 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Y'all stay tuned to some big-time music. Have a ball.
1: Yeah, they found us at least.

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fish. 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

0: Now let me proclaim here and now that I am still convinced that the philosophy and practice of nonviolence affords a more excellent way to improve the inadequacies existing in the American social system. The method of nonviolent resistance is effective in that it has a way of disarming the opponent. It exposes his moral defenses, it weakens his morale, and at the same time, it works on his conscience. I believe we will win it because the goal of America is freedom. Abused and scorned though we may be, our destiny is tied up with the destiny of America.
1: Let the kings worship the Lord. Let me hear your words of worship. Let me hear your words of worship. 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

0: born to rule. And I came to tell you,
1: there is a king in
0: the world. Let the kings worship him today.

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I know that some of the things you've been through has made you feel bad about yourself. But you need to know that there is a ruler in you. There is what has happened. The enemy has tricked you and made you feel like that you are beneath. He's tricked you and made you feel like that you are a borrower and never will be a lender. But Donald Lawrence came to tell you that there is a king in you. There is a

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1: 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And we're bringing you the best classic and future hits right to you. Right. And let's get the Indies with Marky party started.
2: Look all right. There's a party out there tonight. Either use it or lose it, and I'll show you how.
1: Good day and welcome to Global Indies with Marky. And I hope everyone's doing well out there today. I am doing just fine. And it's a little bit rainy here in Georgia today. Last night, we actually lost power for about an hour. We had some big thunderstorms go through. But that's okay. We needed the rain. My vegetable garden is definitely happy with all the rain. My grass is definitely happy with all the rain. And everybody's okay here in Georgia. So that is just fantastic. And I am checking out today's playlist. We've got some new music from Christy Fisher, Dakota Dion, new music. Speed Fossil sent in a new song. It's a really good song. David Minnenberg, new music from his new album. David Nero, also new music from his new album. Richard Gerard with new music. A new band, Delaville 3. And Boys and Berry sent in new music. Sunpin Lee's with new music. And Gene Pirro with new music. So we got a lot of new music on today's show. We got some of the music that you all know and love. And I've been playing this first song for a little while now. And it's a newer song from Dave Catino. And if you do type in Dave Catino music, you're going to find his Facebook social media page. He does have a Linktree account. And over here on that Linktree account, you can find links to his Spotify, YouTube. It's all right there. Instagram, Amazon. And you can check and see what he's up to over there on that Linktree account. Let's check out the new one from Dave Catino. Long.

There you go. The new one from Dave Catino, Long Hauler Blues. I like the piano intro in that song. Really good song. Very well done, Dave. Thank you for sending that in. You can also find him on Facebook at Dave Catino Music and check out that Linktree account. All of his social media links are right there, so definitely check him out. Add him to your Spotify playlist if you're into some good music. Dave's got some good music for you. Again, that's the new one from Dave Catino, Long Hauler Blues. Next up, we got Pete Bo. And if you do type, hold on, let me get back to that page. If you type in Pete.Bo.Music, you're going to find him, right? Is there a dots in there? Yeah, Pete.Bo.Music. You'll find him over here on Facebook. Now, Pete is also from Canada. So if you're up there in Canada, definitely check out some Pete Bo music. He is playing out. I see some pictures of him playing out. And he does have the website, PeteBo.com. Let's go back over to the website. And over there, you can watch some of his videos. You can also stream his music right there and buy it right off of the website. That is great. I like it when you can buy it right off the website because that means all the money goes to the artist. So go over there to the website, PeteBo.com, and buy his music. Now, Pete sent me in a remix or a remaster of Fly on the Wall, and I played Fly on the Wall before, but I really like this version very much. It's really good. Very well done, Pete. And let's check out Pete Bo, new version of Fly on the Wall.

That was the new version of Fly on the Wall by Pete Bow. And Pete is from Canada, so if you're up there in Canada, he's probably out there jamming, doing something up there. He's a very talented singer-songwriter, as you just heard. You can find all of his music on his website, PeteBow.com. Head over there, you'll find him. And to find him on Facebook, Pete.Bow.Music. You will find him over here on Facebook. And check out Fly on the Wall. Really good song, Pete. Good job. Thank you. Next up, we got some new music from Christy Fisher. And Christy Fisher did send me in a whole bunch of songs off her new EP or new album. I don't know if it's a full album or not. I can't remember. But she plays out consistently. She is always playing out. She does have the website, ChristyFisherMusic.com. Let's get over there. And you can also find some of her music right here. Oh, you can get some of her music for free over here on the website. So that's cool. And then you can also check and see where she's playing out. She's playing out May 25th, the 28th, the May 30th, June, June 2nd, June 11th. This is what she does for a living. She plays out and she does a great job at it. And I'm going to have to get her in for an interview and find out a little bit more about Christy Fisher and see what she's up to. But the new music she sent me in is very well recorded, very well done, and it just sounds fantastic. Let's check out something new from Christy Fisher, Billionaires.

0: for the billionaire.
1: And that was Chrissy Fisher, her newer song, Billionaire. She got some really good music out there right now. You can head over to the website, ChrissyFisherMusic.com. You can find her music on Spotify, YouTube. It's all right there. And if you are in Arizona, more than likely you will get a chance to see Chrissy Fisher live. She is playing out all over the place. And I think she swings over to Colorado and maybe, I don't know where else she goes. Maybe she goes to New Mexico. I'm not sure about that. But Chrissy Fisher, very talented singer-songwriter, as you just heard. She is just fantastic. And check out her Facebook social media page. She's got reels up there of her performing live over to Colorado. And maybe, I don't know where else she goes. Maybe she goes to New Mexico. I'm not sure about that. But Chrissy Fisher, very talented singer-songwriter, as you just heard. She is just fantastic. And check out her Facebook social media page. She's got reels up there of her performing live. And it's just fantastic.

Bar Harbor, Maine, you're probably going to find him on the street corner busking because he is just a fantastic singer-songwriter. He does have a Linktree account, and he does have the website, DakotaDion.com. Let's see what's going on that website. And over there on the website, you can check out some of his interviews. I got an interview planned with him later, probably when I come back from Peru, we will do an interview because I think he wants to release one more song. But if you do scroll down a little bit more, you can see where he's playing out. It's all in Bar Harbor, Maine area. So he's up there in Maine right now. Yeah, there's a couple of places outside of Bangor, Maine, and Arno. I don't know what that one. Bar Harbor. Okay, so that's great. Let's check out the new one from Dakota Dion, To Find You.

was a new one from Dakota Dion, To Find You. And that's a wonderful song, Dakota. I like that. He says that's a ballad song and it sounds fantastic. He's a very talented singer-songwriter. So if you're up there in Bar Harbor, Maine, definitely check him out live. Go to the website, DakotaDion.com. 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Help support Dakota and his music. Really talented. And I can't wait to have a little interview with him down the road. Again, Dakota Dion, To Find You.

Next up, some newer music from Midlife's Crisis. Oh, yes. Now, if you do type in Midlife's Crisis, you type in MIDLYFE apostrophe S Crisis. You will find his Facebook social media page. And his new EP is out, or Volume Issues. And you can get that wherever you stream your music. 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And hold on, I didn't click on that link there. Hold on, let me see what's going on over there. So, okay, so over here you can find out a little bit more about Scott and his music. Scott is Midlife's Crisis, that's who it is. And you can check out his bio, his music. Let me click on the music. And over here, yeah. So over here you can get some of his music over here on that tab. Let's check out the latest offering from Midlife's Crisis, Warning Sign.

And that was Scott Parker, Midlife Crisis, and his new song, Warning Signs. Now, we did have a conversation about the vocal harmonies. He kept telling me a lot of people says that his vocal harmonies were created by AI, and he assured me, no, that's him. He sang every part on those vocal harmonies, and they just sound fantastic. Great job, Scott. Great job. So there is some very good music out there that is not created by AI, and Midlife's Crisis is one of them. All of today's artists are not AI created, let me tell you. I love all of today's artists. Midlife's Crisis, you type that in, you'll find them on Facebook. Check out the website, midlifescrisismusic.com. And that was the new one, Warning Signs. Next up, a remix Speed Fossil song, which you can find on their new vinyl album. And Garrett was kind enough to send that to me. They are out of the greater Boston area. And you can also find their music on Bandcamp. And to find them on Facebook, you type in Speed Fossil and you will find them. And I think they're on a little bit of a break, but Garrett is going to be out there playing some gigs with his son. So that is always fun to play some gigs with your son. And if you do scroll around the page, you can see what they're up to. They're getting a whole bunch of airplay. And I really like this remix from You Won't See Me by Speed Fossil. So let's check it out together right now. You Won't See Me.

That was Speed Fossil, You Won't See Me. A nice remix right there. Great sound, Speed Fossil. I love it. Don't forget to type in Speed Fossil. You'll find them. Check out that Bandcamp account. All their music is right there. Next up, we got Firelighters. And if you type in Firelighter77, you'll find them over here on Facebook. And they do have a Linktree account. And, oh, thank you for the shout-out, guys. I appreciate that very much. And over here on the Linktree account, you find links to their Instagram, YouTube, and SoundCloud. And let me see what else. Oh, they do have Spotify. So they do have Spotify. Add them to your Spotify playlist also. Let's check out Firelighters, Tiger T.

was Tiger Tiger, My Fire Lighters. And if you do type in Fire Lighters music, you'll find them over there on Facebook. Check out their Linktree account. All their social media links are right there. I like that song. Very good. Very good band. I like the vocals. That song was very well produced. I like the guitar work in that song, too. Again, Fire Lighters, and Tiger Tiger. Okay, next up, Trouble Bound. And if you do type in Trouble Bound Band Denver, you will find their Facebook social media page. Now, this band is out of Denver, Colorado. So if you're out there in Denver, Colorado area, then definitely check this band out live. It is festival season, so they're probably out there playing out right now. They do have a website, troubleboundband.com, and I didn't click on that link. Here we go. Okay, I know they do have a live album out called Give Me Two Nights, and that's live. They have a Bridges Burn album out, so you can find more information on that over here on the website, TroubleBoundBand.com. And you can also see some of their music. 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So that's great. Let's check out Troublebound and their song 149.

Trouble Bound 149. I like that song very much. I think Brian, when he sent me an email about that song, I think it's a road that they travel to get to gigs, 149. So I guess that's what that song is all about. Again, TroubleBoundBand.com. That's the website. And I got to get them in for an interview. This is another band that I'm very interested in. They sound great. Again, TroubleBound 149. Next up, we have Mike Rogers. And if you do type in Mike Rogers music, you're going to find his Facebook social media page. And yes, Mike Rogers is the great nephew of Kenny Rogers, the legendary gambler, so to speak. But Mike has his own sound, his own way of doing things, and he sounds fantastic. So type in Mr. Rogers music. Again, Mr. Rogers music. You will find him over here on Facebook. Oh, and thank you for the shout out, Mike. I really appreciate that. And Mike is currently living in Texas. He's in Dallas, Texas. He does have the website, MrRogersMusic.com. He also has a Linktree account. You'll find all of his stuff over there. And I guess he's won some awards already. He's in the top five on a couple of indie country charts, so that is great. And you can check out all about him. Check out some videos. And what else can you do? Oh, and some shows that he's been on and things like that. And, yep, thank you for the shout-out, Mike. I really appreciate that. And let's check out. I like this song, Mike. This is a great song. Let's check out.

And that was Mike Rogers, Cowgirl Wiggle. I like that song very much. Good job, Mike. Now, remember, you type in Mr. Rogers Music. You'll find him on Facebook and MrRogersMusic.com. That's how you can find his website and see where he's playing out. Check out that Linktree account. Everything is right there. Next up, we got Brian Ashley Jones. And Brian is from Nashville, Tennessee, originally from Spartanburg, South Carolina. You can also find his music on YouTube, Spotify. He does have the website, BrianAshleyJones.com. And over there, you can find out all about him. He's got a duo and a trio. His partner, Maylena and Maylin Jane. And he's got a trio also. Great sounding musician. I like his music very much.

was Brian Ashley Jones. See You Wasting Time. And Brian's a very talented singer-songwriter. I'm currently running his interview right now as we speak, so you can catch my interview with Brian Ashley Jones around. Again, you can find him on the web at brianashleyjones.com. You can find his music on Spotify and YouTube. And that was his song, See You Wasting Time. Next up, we've got some newer music from David Minnenberg. And if you type in Music is a mini vacation. Again, music is a mini vacation. You'll find David Minnenberg music. And you can also probably pretty much find him if you type in davidminnenberg.com. That's the website. And if you do type in David Minnenberg music, you can find him. He's got some new music out that just blew me away. He sent me in a whole album's worth. Does he have a name on that album? Let me see if I got that album here handy. No, I don't. Here it is. Hold on a second, everybody. Let me see what happens here. Okay, so it's an EP, or I think he just sent me in five songs. He sent me in, and let me see if this will kill me if I do this. Hold on a second. Does he have a name of the album here? Nope, it's just David Minnenberg. Okay, so let's

was the new one from David Mindenberg. I've Got the Keys. He is currently playing out a whole bunch of shows down there in Florida, I think in Key West. So if you're down there in Key West right now on a little vacation, or if you live down there, definitely check out David Mindenberg. Go to the website, davidmindenberg.com. You can see where he's playing out, or check out the website and the Facebook page, see where he's playing out. Oh my goodness, I'm getting all confused. Okay, next up we got David Nero. Oh boy, this is the David segment here. And if you do type in David Nero, N-Y-R-O, you'll find him over here on Facebook. He is a Seattle-based singer-songwriter who plays piano and guitar. He does have the website, davidnero.com. And over here, if you click on, what are we going to click on? Let's click on the music tab and see what he's up to. Okay, over here, you can find some of his music. Writer of Wrongs, Singer of Songs. Okay, that's right. He sent me in some of that music. So you can find all of his music over here on the website. That's great, great. And he's got a new album out called Rubicon. Let's check out something off of it. And it's called Come On, Baby.

That was new music from David Nero, Come On Baby, off his new album Rubicon. And you can find more information on that on his Facebook page, David Nero Music, or you can go to the website, davidnero.com. Great song. I like David's new music, boy. It sounds great. Come On Baby is a good song. I do have the whole album, and I will be playing more cuts off that album. It just sounds fantastic. Again, David Nero, Come On Baby. Next up, Richard Gerard, or better known as Ricky G and the Backbone Skeleton Band. Now, I don't have much information on Ricky G and the Backbone Skeleton Band, but Richard Gerard, if you type in Richard Gerard, maybe you'll find him. Go to my Global Indies with Marky page if you are interested in more information on him, because you cannot follow him. I got to talk to him. You can message him if you want to find out how to play his music. But let's check out the new one from Ricky G, and it's called Some Dreams Never Lie.

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Ricky G and the Backbone Skeleton Band, and you can find them. If you find Richard Gerard, you can find more information on them. Some Dreams Never Lie. Next up, we have Esther Ling, and it's been a long time since I've played Esther's music, but that doesn't mean I don't love her anymore. She's a very talented singer-songwriter. I enjoy her music very, very much, and she does have a Linktree account. Let's see what's going on that Linktree account. And over here on the Linktree account, you find links to her Spotify, TikTok. So if you're into TikTok, definitely check her out there. YouTube, it's all right there. And she's just really very good. I enjoy her music very much. I got to get her back into rotation. As you know, I get so much music and then people get kind of pushed to the wayside and then I forget about them. And then I accidentally tagged her the other day and she responded and I was like, oh my goodness, I haven't played Esther's music in a long time and I got to get her in there. So let's check out Esther Ling and her song, Sandcastle.

was Esther Ling, Sandcastle. Type in Esther Ling, E-S-T-H-E-R, Ling, L-I-N-G, and you will find more information on Esther and her music right there. And that's a beautiful song. Sandcastle is just beautiful. And I am going to get Esther's music back into rotation because it is just wonderful. I enjoyed her music very much. And Esther, thank you for sending in your music. And I think she says she's working on some more new music. So I'm looking forward to that also. Next up, we have Joe McMahon. And now, to find Joe on Facebook, you have to type in Raging Thirst. Again, Raging Thirst, and you will find Joe McMahon music. And he has an album out called When Adam Was a Boy, and you can find that over there on his Bandcamp account. And the link is right here on his Facebook social media page. And he does have the Linktree account. Let's see if he's got more links there. I just clicked on that link. And yes, you can find him on YouTube, Spotify, Instagram, TikTok. He's on TikTok, so if you're into TikTok, definitely check him out over there. Let's check out Joe McMahon.

That was Joe McMahon and his song, If. Now remember, to find Joe on Facebook, you type in Raging Thirst and you will find Joe McMahon's music page. And don't forget to check out that Bandcamp account. Adam Was a Boy, his latest album is over there. All of his music is there on that Bandcamp account. Again, that is Joe McMahon. Next up, Miriam Koopman, and I premiered her music on last week's show, and I enjoyed it very much. She is the creator of Luna's World, and she is Dutch, so her Facebook page is kind of in Dutch, so if you don't understand it, that's okay. But she does have a website, lunasworld.com, but it's spelled in Dutch, so I'm just kind of telling you the English version, because that's all I can tell you, because I can't pronounce Dutch. I'm not a Dutch person. I wish I was. I like the Dutch. But anyway, over here on Luna's World, it's a book that she wrote about bunnies, and it's a children's book, and I do want to get it for my grandsons, because it looks like it's a beautiful, wonderful book. I like what I'm reading about it, what I can read about it. So head over to the website. Where's the website again? Lunasworld.com. Luna's, and she spells world, WERELD.com, and you can find more information on her there. Let's check out Bunnies in the Clover.

That was Marion Koopman and her song, Bunnies in the Clover. Head over to the website, lunasworld.com, and she is Dutch. So if you're out there in Dutchland, definitely check her out. Again, Marion Koopman. I like the book and I like the music, Bunnies in the Clover. Next up, new band here for Global Indies with Marky, Deltaville 3. And they say they're vintage Americana indie folk and surf rock. And you can also find their music on their website, Deltaville3.com. Oh, and you can get some free music if you sign up. Okay, I got your music already. And over there, you can check out their music. As I just stated, you can stream it right here, and you can find out all about them. They are indie folk Appalachian vibe band with chiming guitars like REM. Okay. Yeah, I like this band very much when I first listened to their music. And you can sign up for, send me free bonus tracks. So if you join their mailing list, you get free music also. Let's check out Deltaville 3.

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I do like those jangly guitars. They sound great. Don't forget to head over to the website if you'd like some free music from Deltaville 3 at Deltaville3.com. And Radio 69 is right there. And next up, we've got some new music from Boysenberry. And if you type in Boysenberry, you type in Boys apostrophe N apostrophe Berry, B-A-R-R-Y. You'll find their Facebook social media page. They do have a website, boysenberry.com. You just kind of put that in normally, and you will find them over there on the web. And all their music is right there. They got a ton of music. And they sent me in some new music, and it's called Center of My Life.

That was a new one from Boysenberry, Center of My Life. A very up-tempo song. They did send me in a slower version, but I like the up-tempo song much better. And Boysenberry, you type that in, you'll find them. 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Center of My Life, new one from Boysenberry. Next up, we have Wynn Thomas. Now, to find Wynn on Facebook, you type in Wynn Thomas, singer, songwriter, musician, and you will find him. And let me see what else has he got. I guess he's had some interviews going on in the UK, and you got a code there, a QC code that you can check out right there. And he's been getting interviews, and he's been doing a good job. He's been getting his music out there. He also has the website, drwynnthomas.com. And over there, you can get his album, Orion's Belt, right there. So that's pretty cool. Let's check out Wynn Thomas and his song, Who Knows Who.

And that was Wynn Thomas, Who Knows Who. I like the harp in that song, Wynn. Great job with that song. Again, type in Wynn Thomas. Hold on a second. Wynn Thomas, singer, songwriter, musician. You'll find him on Facebook. I had to turn the page over. And the website is drwynnthomas.com, drwynnthomas.com. And you can find all his music over there. And that was Wynn's song, Who Knows Who. I got to get Wynn back into rotation. Sounding really good. Next up, we got some new music from Sunpin Leaves. And if you do type in Sunpin Leaves, you're going to find them over here on Facebook. And they are an international award-winning music duo. And they sound fantastic. I think they're from the UK, if I remember correctly. So they've been getting a lot of airplay with this new song. They do have the website, sunpinleaves.rocks. You can find more good information on the duo right there. Let's check out the new one from Sunpin Leaves. Would It Kill You to Be Kind?

And that was Sunbin Leaves, the new song, Would It Kill You to Be Kind? And that song sounded great, guys. I liked it. I liked the piano intro there. I'm very into the piano. Sunbin Leaves, a very talented band. They do win a lot of awards. I think they're up for some awards in the ISSA group. So good luck over there, guys. Again, type in Sunbin Leaves. You'll find them on Facebook and check out the website, sunbinleaves.rocks. Next up, we got Dustine Law. And yes, I know it's been a long time since I played her music, but again, that doesn't mean I don't love her anymore. And she says, I'd still be doing this if I wasn't doing this, by Luke Combs, a little quote from Luke Combs. And she is from California. Oh, and thank you for the shout out, Dustine. I do appreciate that very much. And she does have that Linktree account. And over there, you can find her music on Spotify, TikTok, YouTube. You can Instagram her over there, too. Let me see, Facebook, Vimeo, and yep, YouTube. She's got a YouTube channel, so check her out over there, too. Let's check out Dustine Law. I love this song, and it's called I'll Be.

And that was Dustin Law. I'll be. Don't forget to type in Dustin Law Music. You will find her Facebook social media page. I like the banjo. I like everything about that song. I like her vocals. Very well produced. I like the opening intro, how it came out with the live crowd there. Dustin Law, very talented singer-songwriter. I enjoy her music very much. Next up, we got Gene Pirro, music artist. Yes, my good friend Gene Pirro. How you doing, Gene, if you're listening in? I know you're very busy. You're very busy doing your music. I know you are. Gene sends me in a lot of music. He is currently working on a new album, I know. And you can also find his music on Bandcamp. So head over to his Gene Pirro music artist page here on Facebook and check out that Bandcamp account. Buy a song or two. Let's check out one of Gene's newer songs. And it's called Grab On.

was Gene Furo, Grab Onto It. And Gene, that song sounded fantastic. Yes, Gene does get a lot of help from outside artists, and he just puts together a really great song. And his new song, Grab Onto It, sounds great. You can find that over on his Bandcamp account. And Gene Furo, music artist over there on Facebook, and you can find that link to his Bandcamp account, Grab Onto It. Next up, hopefully I say this name right, You Go Chill Music. You type that in, You Go Chill Music, you'll find him. UGOCHILL Music. You'll find him over here on Facebook. And this is a music project by Amsterdam-based veteran of indie music, Alex Aredo. Hopefully I said that name correctly, Alex, because I really like your music very much. You can also find a link there to his Bandcamp account. All his music is right there. Let's check out You Go Chill Music and their song. Okay, so this is You Go Chill and the Turtle Project, and it's called Shame on Me.

That was Hugo Chill and the Turtle Project, Shame on Me. Wow, what a great song. Very powerful. I like that very much. Just type in Hugo Chill Music over there on Facebook. You'll find them. And check out that Bandcamp account. All the music is right there. Shame on Me. Great song. I like Hugo Chill and the Turtle Project. I need some more music. I think I only have that one song from them. So I'm going to have to send them a message. If you're listening in, guys, definitely send me in some more music. Hugo Chill and the Turtle Project. Shame on Me. Next up, we got Brother Dynamite. And type in Brother Dynamite. You'll find their Facebook social media page. And they are a New York-based power pop duo of Alan Miller and Sean Monahan. And they sound fantastic. They write and perform some really good music. So definitely check out this duo. They do have the website, brotherdynamite.com. And over there, you can find more information on them. 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

was Brother Dynamite and their song Violet. What a great song from Brother Dynamite. They write some really good music. Good duo right there from New York. Head over to the website. More good information on them there, brotherdynamite.com. 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All their music is right there. Again, Brother Dynamite and their song Violet. And next up, we have Brent Wood or Brent Wilson. If you type in Brent Wood, Brent Wilson, you will find his Facebook social media page. I like his music very much. He says it's country, gospel, punk, and he has a debut album out right now, and you can get it on CD also. And I did an interview with him a while ago, and it was a great interview. He does live in Bakersfield, California, so if out there in Bakersfield, California, as you know, a lot of good music out there. Chris Newfield, Deidre Patrick, Brent Wood, Brent Wilson's out there. He does have a Here Now account. You can find all the social media links right there. Let's check out Brent Wilson.

Wilson to do. I like that song very much. I like the fiddle playing in that song. Now type in Brentwood, Brent Wilson. You'll find him over here on Facebook. Check out that Here Now account. All his music and social media links are right there. Again, that's Brent Wilson to do. And it looks like we're running out of time for today's show. I'd like to thank all the bands and artists for sending in such fantastic music. I'd like to thank all the listeners for tuning in. Hopefully you enjoyed the show as much as I enjoyed presenting it to you. I'd like to thank all the stations for allowing me to present all this wonderful independent music to you. Without the stations, there would be no Global Indies with Marky. And we're closing out the show today with Groovalistics. 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